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What's that say you wanna bottom of hot stuff? 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Move into the rhythm, to the rhythm it pops off.

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Maybe what you are feeling isn't darkness, but just a shadow is there to help you see the light. The moment you don't break, you transcend. That's Catharticus.

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1: 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Коли я там меч. 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

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See me when I never stop. 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

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chibi do, chibi do, chibi do, chibi do, chibi do, chibi do, chibi do, chibi do, chibi do, chibi do, chibi do, chibi do, chibi do, chibi do, chibi do, chibi do, chibi do, chibi do, chibi do, chibi do, chibi do, chibi do, chibi do, chibi do, chibi do, chibi do, chibi do, chibi do, chibi do, chibi do, chibi do, chibi do, chibi do, chibi do, chibi do, chib

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